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3: 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If I would have signed off on those operations, my God, you would have destroyed Asia. Now, because of this goddamn attack, that torn casualty summary sheet, everything has changed. Now, it's a company, not a regiment. General, take warning. This is not a goddamn reminder. 'Are we clear?
4: Yes, Commander.
5: 武胜山是朝鲜中部的重要门户，失去武胜山，我们将后退200公里，无险可守。我再强调一句，谁失去武胜山，是要对朝鲜的历史负责任，明白吗？
6: 明白。

0: What's Junior up to lately? I haven't heard from him in a few days.
1: I heard that his squadron was sent to a mission again, him being the ace pilot and all.
0: Perhaps every father is just like me. He wants to protect his child forever. No one can do that. Not even an army general.

0: He's sending us to die in the battlefield. He's got his command on H-60. What the real talent does he have? My father used to work for General Van Vliet. Yeah, he made a mistake, but by the accident. You know what? No one saved him.
1: Buddy, I don't mind you boozing on the side, but you should learn to respect your superiors.
0: Piss off. Just one more word, and I bless you, Eddie!
2: If you knew anything about the general achievements in Greece, you wouldn't be spewing this nonsense about it. He's a true hero. And if I ever hear any of you insult the general ever again, you spend the rest of your life on a wheelchair.
3: Well, Wolf, Colonel Moses needs you to take out the team.
2: Let's get ready to work. You got some Chinese to hunt.
4: 这个无人问津怎么回事？怎么还没回消息？电台故障，正在检修。
5: 需要多久？
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0: 안녕하세요. 너무 Don't move. Who are you? What are you doing here? 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
1: I drank too much last night.
0: Oh. Are you okay? Are you okay, buddy?
2: 回来了！
3: 我的个乖乖，还抓了个美国佬！关他吗？怎么样？
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7: 互相扛事儿呢。
8: How old are you this year?
9: Me? 38, sir.
8: This Chinjiwei is not even 38 yet. There is already an army commander. Get me Lieutenant General Jenkins from the 9th Army on the phone at once.
9: Yes, sir. General,
8: I have here a file on Chinjiwei.And I would like you to read through thoroughly.
10: Xinji Wei of the PVA 15th Army? Oh, his 15th Army is only a second-tier unit amongst China's few dozens field armies.
8: No. These broad Roqing and his units are well-served in combat. They were able to precisely anticipate the enemy escape routes and wiped out over 11,000 CNP troops, took over 9,500

captive, with a casualty rate of only 32-1. They also pioneered the Chinese trench warfare within the Chinese military to launch attack from below the horizon. Make contact with the enemy's trenches, expectly shorten the time and space of movement under heavy enemy fire, greatly diminished the enemy's advantage with superior firepower. I'm not threatened by a brave army, but I really don't wish to fight against a smart one, especially when the leader is a cunning and tough son of a gun.

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4: The one on the west is called West Mountain, which gates the entire Pingang Valley. There is a small village called Shangangling in the valley, in the south side of Ozongsan. There is a hill on its left side and one on its right side.
3: 军长，这两个高地就像尖刀一样，直插美军防线的两肋。两座山头的重要性，美国人也是看得见的。所以美军在此地集结了他们的王牌美70师、美40师和南20、南90师四个师。
5: But would you please tell us your battle plan? We don't believe using Chinese tactics against the Chinese is going to be effective.
6: 大伙说说。
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4: Chinese are using outflanking and split and distance tactics because of the lack of heavy weaponry and strong air naval support. I believe for any soldier, for any other bomber in his PRD's disposal, his first choice must be the bomber. For the amount of ammunition we used, some started calling in the Van Fleet load, some call it crazy. My answer is no. It's not crazy enough. Far from enough.
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4: 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The enemies are on the plain, I will turn it into a mountain. Wherever the communists hide, I will turn it into a communist grave.
8: I can't imagine any scenario where the communists would stand a chance.
6: 入朝以后，彭老总跟我说的最后一句话是：
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0: The chinks are zooming around like bees and attacking us everywhere on the 180 kilometers long front line.
1: Since September 18th, we've lost
0: 42 tactical positions on the western, central and eastern front. We need to end this with dignity.
2: I completely agree with you. You need to end this in dignity. But I haven't received any recent battle plans yet.
0: There will be.
2: Look, you're nearing retirement. You need to have a dignified ending yourself, so I'll be waiting.
0: Thank you, Commander.
3: Sir?
0: Chinese have one reinforced company on Hill 598 and one company on Hill 557 in sniper reach. I believe if you concentrate

0: concentrate our firepower, we can make a breach within 5 days.
1: And then, sir?
0: And then onward to the Western Mountain.
1: I can lead the troops to attack Oseongsan.
0: The elevation of Oseongsan is 1,051 meters. Even if we take Triangle Hill and Sniper Ridge, they are still both under the firepower of Oseongsan. The objectives here are neither Oseongsan nor the Western Mountain, but rather Pyeonglong behind them. To get there, the best offensive route remains through the Western Mountain.

Chief, Chief, this is Moose. I have my eyes on tank battalion and vehicle comm. Roger, tank battalion and vehicle comm.

0: Come in.
1: The Qings are making a move, sir.
2: This soon?
1: Frontline observation post reported a brigade of tanks are reinforcing to Triangle Hill.
2: Tanks? They're reinforcing Triangle Hill with tanks?
1: Yes, sir.
2: What about the West Mountain? Any move there?
1: Nothing. Nothing in the Western Hill.
2: What do you think?
1: Well, I believe it's their response to our trucks heading towards Western Mountains, making sure that we won't make a move on Triangle Hill.
2: Yes. They want us to go on the Western Mountains, so they are flexing the muscle. This is good.
1: Good? Wasn't our plan to feign an attack on Triangle Hill, but focus our main forces to attack Western Mountains? They didn't fall for our trap. How is that good, sir?
2: The good thing is that now we have the initiative.
1: So we shift our focus on Triangle Hill?
2: No. Not entirely, at least. They are flexing a muscle at Triangle Hill with tanks, which says that they are afraid that we will attack there. If we put our full might on attacking there, what will happen?
1: It's either they lose the hold of the position, or they draw their forces from the Western Mountains to reinforce. Sir?
3: Whatever! Juno! 你车实在太快了，我玩了命的跑，还是没追上。喝点水吧。是，
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1: 如果他说的是真的，美国人要进攻武圣山上甘岭了。
3: What have they done recently?
4: Nothing special, just building fortifications. We shelled them with artillery fire, and they would just hide and then continue to fortify once the shelling was over. They also have been reducing special attacks recently.
3: Moses, your plan seems to be working well.
5: But there hasn't been any movement in Investor Mountain so far.
3: Not that easy to redeploy troops. They are still waiting to see if we change our plans on account of recent defection.
4: We have mobilized over 25,000 vehicles in order to disorient them. We have also systematically destroyed some key defenses in Oselsan. I see no reason why they would not redeploy forces from the Western Mountains.
3: It means that they're not fully on the hook yet. We need an operation that will shake the communists enough to help them make up their mind and bring in troops from Western Mountain.
4: When will this operation take place, General?
3: There's no rush. Clark already verbally approved Operation Showdown. Wait for the order. Won't take long.
2: We 们反击了391高地，美军没反应，
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